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1: Ladies and gentlemen, I'm just getting back from the tour. I got one thing to say, man. Guitar, please. Woo! Bass man, are you with me? That's my drummer.

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